0: Sheriff's office Monday morning during a die-in protest at the Centennial Ice Field Office. Authorities stated the individuals were penalized after ignoring multiple warnings to stop impeding the operations of the public building. The organizers criticized the law enforcement response as an excessive use of a SWAT team, and two massive mudslides completely blocked Highway 145 in San Miguel County on Tuesday. Crews worked for hours to clear the span of debris, reopening the highway last night. I'm Teresa Taylor.
1: This is the Colorado Transit Report. I'm Shannon Lukens. Enjoy your summer of exploring in Colorado, whether it's in your own car, maybe you're booking a tour and leaving the travel details to others. 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This includes talking to family or caregivers about driving schedules and what you may need. Local communities also have options when it comes to public transportation, like local bus system or transportation services for seniors. Rideshare options are also available, like Lyft and Uber. And if you can't order the ride yourself, someone may be able to do it for you. So start thinking ahead and how you can make the transition easier for you and your family so that you can keep getting to the grocery store, medical appointments, and other fun activities to keep you involved in your community.
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0: Hey, good evening. Jake Jones here. I got a quick look at your local Four Corners forecast. In for 70% chances of more rain coming down overnight tonight, and looks like a low of about 54 degrees here in Durango. Flood watches will continue to be in effect across the Four Corners till about 3 a.m. And tomorrow on our Thursday, we do have more chances, 60% shot of rain in the afternoon, and a high of about 84 in Durango. 20% chance overnight Thursday, and about a 40% chance Friday, with afternoon showers pushing all the way through the 7-day forecast in front of me.
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0: Hey, good evening. Jake Jones here. I got a quick look at your local Four Corners forecast. In for 70% chances of more rain coming down overnight tonight, and looks like a low of about 54 degrees here in Durango. Flood watches will continue to be in effect across the Four Corners till about 3 a.m. Now, tomorrow on our Thursday, we do have more chances, 60% shot of rain in the afternoon, and a high of about 84 in Durango, 20% chance overnight Thursday, and about a 40% chance Friday, with afternoon showers pushing all the way through the 7-day forecast in front of me.
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0: Hey, good evening. Jake Jones here. I got a quick look at your local Four Corners forecast. In for 70% chances of more rain coming down overnight tonight, and looks like a low of about 54 degrees here in Durango. Flood watches will continue to be in effect across the Four Corners till about 3 a.m. Now tomorrow on our Thursday, we do have more chances, 60% shot of rain in the afternoon, and a high of about 84 in Durango, 20% chance overnight Thursday, and about a 40% chance Friday, with afternoon showers pushing all the way through the 7-day forecast in front of me.
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0: ABC News Radio. I'm Scott Carr. Tropical storm Bertha is slowly creeping west as it moves over southern Louisiana. The National Hurricane Center says Bertha is still packing 45-mile-an-hour winds and that the center of the storm is expected to move near or along the Louisiana and upper Texas coasts through Thursday. Louisiana Governor Jeff Landry says Bertha has not brought the type of rain or wind that it could have.
1: The latest forecast is extremely encouraging. I want to thank everyone out there who prayed real hard.
0: The U.S. military's Central Command says it started a 12th consecutive night of strikes on Iran. Posting the strikes are intended to further degrade Iranian military capabilities used to attack commercial shipping in the Strait of Hormuz. Earlier today, President Trump issued a new warning to Iran, posting if the country were to shoot a ship in the strait, the U.S. will respond by bombing one bridge or power plant. Former Venezuelan President Nicolas Maduro and his wife will go on trial next year related to their alleged participation in drug trafficking. We get more from New York and Lisa Salvati.
2: The trial is set to begin on June 1st of next year. Maduro and Celia Flores appeared before a judge in Lower Manhattan and learned their trial date wearing tan prison outfits. They face charges of narco-terrorism and drug trafficking. Maduro was removed from power in January and brought to New York. He has proclaimed his innocence and says he is still president of Venezuela.
0: The Trump administration's withholding more than $867 million in Medicaid payments that were set to go to California, citing a crackdown on fraud. They're also withholding $199 million more in Medicaid payments to Minnesota, and they give the same reason. The U.S. Department of Health and Human Services says the suspected fraud involves in-home care and immigrant eligibility. California Governor Gavin Newsom calls the funding freeze a political stunt. Scott Carr, NBC News Radio.
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0: Hey, good evening. Jake Jones here. I got a quick look at your local Four Corners forecast. In for 70% chances of more rain coming down overnight tonight, and looks like a low of about 54 degrees here in Durango. Flood watches will continue to be in effect across the Four Corners till about 3 a.m. And tomorrow on our Thursday, we do have more chances, 60% shot of rain in the afternoon, and a high of about 84 in Durango. 20% chance overnight Thursday, and about a 40% chance Friday, with afternoon showers pushing all the way through the 7-day forecast in front of me.
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0: NBC News Radio, I'm Scott Carr. Tropical Storm Bertha is slowly creeping west as it moves over southern Louisiana. The National Hurricane Center says Bertha still packs 45-mile-an-hour winds and that the center of the storm is expected to move near or along the Louisiana and upper Texas coasts through Thursday. Louisiana Governor Jeff Landry says they were prepared for the worst.
1: And that's what we all should do every time a storm threatens our state.
0: U.S. Central Command says it started a 12th consecutive night of strikes on Iran. Posting the strikes are intended to further degrade Iranian military capabilities used to attack commercial shipping in the Strait of Hormuz. Earlier today, President Trump issued a new warning to Iran, writing on social media, if Iran shoots a ship in the strait, the U.S. will respond by bombing one bridge or power plant. The AI research group OpenAI says one of its artificial intelligence systems hacked into another AI company's servers on its own.
2: The company, in what they call an unprecedented cyber incident, said its AI model gained unauthorized access to tech startup Hugging Face's servers while testing the cyber capabilities of its systems. Hugging Face co-founder and CEO Clement DeLong signaled he was not surprised, saying they suspected the cyber attack might have come from a frontier lab given the sophistication of the agent. OpenAI and Hugging Face are working together to solve the issue, with DeLong adding he strongly believes there was no malicious intent on their part. I'm at Mattinson.
0: The mayor of New York City, Zohran Mamdani, continues to criticize Israeli Prime Minister Benjamin Netanyahu and call for his arrest when he visits New York in September, a day after releasing a video listing allegations of war crimes against Netanyahu. Mamdani was peppered with questions about it. He says Netanyahu orchestrated a genocide and is a war criminal. He's calling on the federal government to arrest him on an international criminal court warrant. Scott Carr, NBC News Radio.
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0: Good evening, Jake Jones here. I got a quick look at your local Four Corners forecast. In for 70% chances of more rain coming down overnight tonight, and looks like a low of about 54 degrees here in Durango. Flood watches will continue to be in effect across the Four Corners till about 3 a.m. Now tomorrow on our Thursday, we do have more chances, 60% shot of rain in the afternoon, and a high of about 84 in Durango, 20% chance overnight Thursday, and about a 40% chance Friday, with afternoon showers pushing all the way through the 7-day forecast in front of me.
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0: In 2026, Colorado celebrates 150 years of statehood. 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These moments in Colorado are brought to you by Alpine Bank, Basin Co-op, Huck Finn Marathon, Morehart Murphy Regional Auto Center, and Tina Miley, a broker associate with Berkshire Hathaway.
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0: NBC News Radio, I'm Scott Carr. Tropical Storm Bertha is slowly creeping west as it moves over southern Louisiana. The National Hurricane Center says Bertha is still packing 45-mile-an-hour winds and that the center of the storm is expected to move near or along the Louisiana and upper Texas coasts through Thursday. The U.S. Military Central Command says it started a 12th consecutive night of strikes on Iran. Posting the strikes are intended to further degrade Iranian military capabilities used to attack commercial shipping in the Strait of Hormuz. Earlier today, President Trump issued a new warning to Iran, posting if the country were to shoot a ship in the strait, the U.S. will respond by bombing one bridge or power plant. Former Venezuelan President Nicolas Maduro and his wife will go on trial next year. We get more from New York and Lisa Salvati.
1: The trial is set to begin on June 1st of next year. Maduro and Celia Flores appeared before a judge in Lower Manhattan and learned their trial date wearing tan prison outfits. They face charges of narco-terrorism and drug trafficking. Maduro was removed from power in January and brought to New York. He has proclaimed his innocence and says he is still president of Venezuela.
0: Former Arizona Representative Amish Shah is the projected winner in the Democratic primary for Arizona's open 1st congressional district, projected to defeat former broadcast journalist Marlene Galan Woods. Shah's now set to take on Republican former NFL kicker Jay Feely, who's endorsed by President Trump. The Trump administration's withholding more than $867 million in Medicaid payments that were set to go to California, citing a crackdown on fraud. They're also withholding $199 million more dollars in Medicaid payments to Minnesota, and they give the same reason. The U.S. Department of Health and Human Services says the suspected fraud involves in-home care and immigrant eligibility. California Governor Gavin Newsom calls the funding freeze a political stunt. Scott Carr, NBC News Radio.
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0: Hey, good evening. Jake Jones here. I got a quick look at your local Four Corners forecast. In for 70% chances of more rain coming down overnight tonight, and looks like a low of about 54 degrees here in Durango. Flood watches will continue to be in effect across the Four Corners till about 3 a.m. And tomorrow on our Thursday, we do have more chances, 60% shot of rain in the afternoon, and a high of about 84 in Durango, 20% chance overnight Thursday, and about a 40% chance Friday, with afternoon showers pushing all the way through the 7-day forecast in front of me.
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1: NBC News Radio, I'm Mark Mayfield. The U.S. Military Central Command says it has carried out a 12th consecutive night of strikes on Iran. In a post, CENTCOM says the strikes are intended to further degrade Iranian military capabilities used to attack commercial shipping in the Strait of Hormuz. Earlier on Wednesday, President Trump issued a new warning to Iran, writing on Truth Social that if Iran shoots a ship in the Strait of Hormuz, the U.S. will respond by bombing one bridge or power plant. Trump also attended the dignified transfer in Delaware of the four U.S. soldiers killed in Iranian attacks over the weekend. President Trump gave a campaign-style speech with the midterms fast approaching during his visit to Wheeler High School in the metro Atlanta area of Marietta. One of the many issues the president spoke about was his investment program called Trump Accounts, saying it's hot as a pistol.
2: And under this groundbreaking new policy, every American child gets a tax-free investment savings account.
1: Trump also touched on immigration, Iran, crime, and more. Trump won battleground Georgia in the 2024 election. A French modeling scout with alleged connections to Jeffrey Epstein has been found dead at a home near Paris, France. Scott Carr has the latest.
3: French police had been investigating 69-year-old Daniel Sayad, who had said he also held Swedish citizenship, over allegations including rape and human trafficking. They had planned to question Sayad as part of an ongoing investigation into associates of Jeffrey Epstein. Records from the Justice Department had suggested Sayad introduced Epstein to young women, including some described as minors, though reports say Sayad had repeatedly denied any wrongdoing. French prosecutors say they've identified or been contacted by 24 women who may be victims or witnesses connected to the case. I'm Scott Carr.
1: And U.S. measles cases are hitting the highest number recorded in more than three decades. According to Johns Hopkins University's measles tracker, there have been 2,295 recorded measles cases this year. 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

0: hurried. 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

0: I got a quick look at your local Four Corners forecast. And for 70% chances of more rain coming down overnight tonight, and looks like a low of about 54 degrees here in Durango. Flood watches will continue to be in effect across the Four Corners till about 3 a.m. And tomorrow on our Thursday, we do have more chances, 60% shot of rain in the afternoon, and a high of about 84 in Durango. 20% chance overnight Thursday, and about a 40% chance Friday, with afternoon showers pushing all the way through the 7-day forecast in front of me.
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0: NBC News Radio, I'm Mark Mayfield. The Trump administration is withholding more than $867 million in Medicaid payments to California, citing a crackdown on fraud. Chris Caraggio has more.
1: It's also withholding $199 million in Medicaid payments to Minnesota for the same reason. The U.S. Department of Health and Human Services says the suspected fraud involves in-home care and immigrant eligibility. HHS Secretary Robert F. Kennedy Jr. says to have the funding released, Governors Gavin Newsom and Tim Walz need to provide basic documentation showing that these services are legitimate and not fraudulent. Governor Newsom calls the funding freeze a political stunt. I'm Chris Caraggio.
0: President Trump gave a campaign-style speech with the midterms fast approaching during his visit to Wheeler High School in the metro Atlanta area of Marietta. One of the many issues the president spoke about was his investment program called Trump Accounts, saying it's hot as a pistol.
2: And under this groundbreaking new policy, every American child gets a tax-free investment savings account that can grow over the course of their childhood and be used for them when they reach 18 or 21.
0: Trump also touched on immigration, Iran, crime, and more. Trump won battleground Georgia in the 2024 election. The U.S. Military Central Command says it carried out a 12th consecutive night of strikes on Iran. In a post, CENTCOM said the strikes were intended to further degrade Iranian military capabilities used to attack commercial shipping in the Strait of Hormuz. Earlier, President Trump issued a new warning to Iran, writing on Truth Social that if Iran shoots a ship in the Strait of Hormuz, the U.S. will respond by bombing one bridge or power plant. And Tropical Storm Bertha is slowly creeping west as it moves over southern Louisiana. In the latest National Hurricane Center update, Bertha is still packing 45-mile-per-hour winds and is around 40 miles southwest of New Orleans. Bertha could dump 1 to 4 inches of rain along the coast from northern Florida to southern Texas. 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
1: Of course we would. 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
0: And buy really expensive ketchups with it.
1: That's right. All the fanciest Dijon ketchup.

0: good evening. Jake Jones here. I got a quick look at your local Four Corners forecast. In for 70% chances of more rain coming down overnight tonight, and looks like a low of about 54 degrees here in Durango. Flood watches will continue to be in effect across the Four Corners till about 3 a.m. Now tomorrow on our Thursday, we do have more chances, 60% shot of rain in the afternoon, and a high of about 84 in Durango, 20% chance overnight Thursday, and about a 40% chance Friday, with afternoon showers pushing all the way through the 7-day forecast in front of me.
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0: NBC News Radio, I'm Mark Mayfield. The U.S. military's Central Command says it has conducted a 12th consecutive night of strikes on Iran. In a post, CENTCOM said the strikes are intended to further degrade Iran in military capabilities used to attack commercial shipping in the Strait of Hormuz. Earlier, President Trump issued a new warning to Iran, writing on Truth Social that if Iran shoots at a ship in the Strait of Hormuz, the U.S. will respond by bombing one bridge or power plant. A French modeling scout with alleged connections to Jeffrey Epstein has been found dead at a home near Paris, France. Scott Carr has the latest.
1: French police had been investigating 69-year-old Daniel Sayad, who had said he also held Swedish citizenship, over allegations including rape and human trafficking. They had planned to question Sayad as part of an ongoing investigation into associates of Jeffrey Epstein. Records from the Justice Department had suggested Sayad introduced Epstein to young women, including some described as minors, though reports say Sayad had repeatedly denied any wrongdoing. I'm Scott Carr.
0: The U.S. has reported the most measles cases in 35 years, with more than 5 months still left in 2026. Here's Michael Kastner.
2: According to data from Johns Hopkins University's U.S. Measles Tracker, the country has reported 2,295 cases as of Tuesday, which surpasses last year's total and is the highest annual count since the disease was eliminated in the U.S. in 2000. This year's total is still far off from reaching 1991 levels, when more than 9,600 cases were reported before vaccines drove the disease to record lows. CDC data shows more than 90% of infections occurred in people who were unvaccinated or whose status was unknown. I'm Michael Kastner.
0: And former Venezuelan President Nicolas Maduro and his wife's trial is set to begin on June 1st of next year. The couple appeared in court in New York on Wednesday. 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

0: good morning. Jake Jones here. Got a quick look at your local Four Corners forecast. Likely in for another rainy Thursday today. 60% chance of rain here in Durango. Looking at mostly cloudy conditions. Highs up to about 84 degrees here today. And a 20% shot of more rain overnight tonight. Looks like a 40% chance on our Friday tomorrow. And that's likely to pick up throughout our weekend. The 7-day forecast in front of me, I'm seeing precipitation push all the way through it. And that goes for all of southwest Colorado, northwest New Mexico. No rains on your forecast today.
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0: NBC News Radio, I'm Mark Mayfield. President Trump is paying tribute to the families of the service members killed in the Middle East. During a campaign-style speech Wednesday in Marietta, Georgia, Trump made note of the dignified transfer earlier in the day for the four U.S. soldiers killed in Iranian attacks over the weekend. The president was on hand as their remains were returned in flag-draped caskets at Dover Air Force Base in Delaware. 19-year-old Isabella Gonzalez, 25-year-old Tyler Freeman, and 28-year-old Angel Rafferset were killed when an Iranian missile hit their sleeping barracks in Jordan on Friday. 30-year-old Michael Emmanuel Swinton died on Sunday while attempting to disarm a downed Iranian drone in Iraq. The Secret Service is ramping up security for the rescheduled White House Correspondents' Dinner following an assassination attempt at the original event in April. Secret Service Director Sean Curran acknowledged that global instability is playing a part in the agency's threat profile.
1: Just generally speaking, we are in a heightened level of a threat environment right now. It's no secret. There are things happening around the globe that are always going to impact, you know, how we move, and that's how we evaluate, you know, what our security plan is going to be.
0: Friday's dinner will be held at the Waldorf Astoria instead of the previous Washington Hilton. Allegations of race-based favoritism in admissions have brought a federal civil rights probe to East Carolina University's medical school. Here's Scott Carr.
2: The U.S. Education Department has launched an investigation into North Carolina's Brody School of Medicine as part of a joint push with the Department of Justice. But they're looking into whether the school gave certain applicants an edge based on race, following a ban on affirmative action nationwide put in place by the U.S. Supreme Court. East Carolina University is one of five medical schools added this week to a federal sweep covering more than 20 institutions nationwide. I'm Scott Carr.
0: And SpaceX is planning to test launch its massive Starship rocket Thursday evening from the pad in Starbase, Texas. 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

0: Hey, good morning. Jake Jones here. I got a quick look at your local Four Corners forecast. Likely in for another rainy Thursday today. 60% chance of rain here in Durango. Looking at mostly cloudy conditions. Highs up to about 84 degrees here today. And a 20% shot of more rain overnight tonight. Looks like a 40% chance on our Friday tomorrow. And that's likely to pick up throughout our weekend. The 7-day forecast in front of me, I'm seeing precipitation push all the way through it. And that goes for all of southwest Colorado, northwest Mexico. No rains on your forecast today.
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0: NBC News Radio, I'm Mark Mayfield. The U.S. has reached a nuclear agreement with Saudi Arabia. The U.S. Energy Department announced on Wednesday the agreement allows the kingdom to use American technology to build nuclear reactors. It also allows the country to enrich uranium. The U.S. has reported the most measles cases in 35 years, with more than 5 months left in 2026. Michael Kastner reports.
1: According to data from Johns Hopkins University's U.S. measles tracker, the country has reported 2,295 cases as of Tuesday, which surpasses last year's total and is the highest annual count since the disease was eliminated in the U.S. in 2000. This year's total is still far off from reaching 1991 levels, when more than 9,600 cases were reported before vaccines drove the disease to record lows. CDC data shows more than 90% of infections occurred in people who were unvaccinated or whose status was unknown. I'm Michael Kastner.
0: A French modeling scout with alleged connections to Jeffrey Epstein has been found dead at a home near Paris, France. Scott Carr has the story.
2: French police had been investigating 69-year-old Daniel Sayad, who had said he also held Swedish citizenship, over allegations including rape and human trafficking. They had planned to question Sayad as part of an ongoing investigation into associates of Jeffrey Epstein. Records from the Justice Department had suggested Sayad introduced Epstein to young women, including some described as minors, though reports say Sayad had repeatedly denied any wrongdoing. French prosecutors say they've identified or been contacted by 24 women who may be victims or witnesses connected to the case. I'm Scott Carr.
0: And the 2025 World Series champion Los Angeles Dodgers are visiting the White House today. The team will be honored by President Trump at the ceremony. 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

0: Good morning. Jake Jones here. Got a quick look at your local Four Corners forecast. Likely in for another rainy Thursday today. 60% chance of rain here in Durango. Looking at mostly cloudy conditions. Highs up to about 84 degrees here today. And a 20% shot of more rain overnight tonight. Looks like a 40% chance on our Friday tomorrow. And that's likely to pick up throughout our weekend. The 7-day forecast in front of me, I'm seeing precipitation push all the way through it. And that goes for all of southwest Colorado, northwest New Mexico. No rains on your forecast today.
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0: NBC News Radio, I'm Michael Kastner. Tropical storm Bertha is on its way to Texas. National Hurricane Center says Bertha is now about 100 miles southwest of New Orleans and moving toward East Texas with sustained winds of 45 miles per hour. A tropical storm warning is in effect along the coast from the south of New Orleans to just west of Houston. The storm's expected to make landfall in Texas sometime this afternoon and move further inland tonight. President Trump gave a campaign-style speech with midterms fast approaching during his visit to Wheeler High School in the metro Atlanta area of Marietta. More from Mark Mayfield.
1: One of the many issues the president spoke about was his investment program called Trump Accounts, saying it's hot as a pistol.
2: And under this groundbreaking new policy, every American child gets a tax-free investment savings account that can grow over the course of their childhood and be used for them when they reach 18 or 21.
1: Trump also touched on immigration, Iran, crime, and made note of the dignified transfer on Wednesday in Delaware of the four U.S. soldiers killed in Iranian attacks over the weekend.
0: The House of Representatives has passed an over $1 trillion annual defense policy bill. The 2027 National Defense Authorization Act was passed 216 to 212. Most Democrats expressed opposition due to the Iran war. New York City Mayor Zoran Mamdani continues to criticize Israeli Prime Minister Benjamin Netanyahu and call for his arrest when he visits New York in September. More from Scott Pringle.
3: A day after releasing a video listing allegations of war crimes against Netanyahu, Mamdani continued to bash Israel's prime minister.
4: And I can also look at Benjamin Netanyahu and see the way that he has orchestrated this genocide and also deem him to similarly be a war criminal.
0: Michael Kastner, NBC News Radio.
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0: in. Jake Jones here. I got a quick look at your local Four Corners forecast. Likely in for another rainy Thursday today. 60% chance of rain here in Durango. Looking at mostly cloudy conditions. Highs up to about 84 degrees here today. And a 20% shot of more rain overnight tonight. Looks like a 40% chance on our Friday tomorrow. And that's likely to pick up throughout our weekend. The 7-day forecast in front of me, I'm seeing precipitation push all the way through it. And that goes for all of southwest Colorado, northwest New Mexico. No rains on your forecast today.
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0: NBC News Radio, I'm Michael Kastner. The U.S. House of Representatives has passed an over $1 trillion annual defense policy bill. More from Mark Mayfield.
1: The 2027 National Defense Authorization Act was passed 216-212, with six Democrats joining most Republicans to vote in favor. A majority of Democrats did not support the measure, with some citing their opposition to the Iran war and others expressing concerns over a provision that would expand the collaboration between the U.S. and Israeli militaries. The legislation now goes to the Senate.
0: The U.S. is working to develop Saudi Arabia's nuclear energy program. The U.S. Energy Department announced Wednesday the agreement allows the kingdom to use American technology to build nuclear reactors. It also allows the country to enrich uranium. Tropical Storm Bertha is heading to Texas. The National Hurricane Center says Bertha is now about 100 miles southwest of New Orleans and moving toward East Texas with sustained winds of 45 miles per hour. A tropical storm warning is in effect along the coast from the south of New Orleans to just west of Houston. A deadly police shooting is drawing protests in Wisconsin. Police say officers responded to a call near downtown Madison on Wednesday afternoon about a suspect who was reportedly checking car doors and got in a struggle with a man in the middle of a busy intersection when an officer shot and killed him. Police claim the suspect was armed with a knife. Viral videos of the shooting have drawn protests to the intersection, calling for the officer who fired the shots to be arrested. An outdoor concert in downtown Madison had to be canceled last night when protesters took over the stage. Michael Kastner, NBC News Radio.
2: Rocky Mount News Network, I'm Teresa Taylor. The Pueblo County Sheriff's Office announced that multiple evacuation orders from the Aspen Acres fire will lift this morning. Residents must, though, have a re-entry card to enter the area. As of Wednesday morning, the fire remains at over 101,000 acres with 61% containment. The city of Fort Collins has agreed to pay $500,000 to Jesse Cunningham after he was falsely arrested for a DUI while entirely sober in July 2021. An internal investigation later revealed a pattern of misconduct, finding at least nine instances where people arrested by then-officer Jason Haferman returned completely clean blood tests. And Democratic gubernatorial nominee Phil Weiser has selected Jefferson County Commissioner Leslie Dahlkemper as his lieutenant governor running mate. Dahlkemper brings extensive local leadership experience to the ticket, having served two terms as a county commissioner. I'm Teresa Taylor.
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0: Hey, good morning. Jake Jones here. I got a quick look at your local Four Corners forecast. Likely in for another rainy Thursday today. 60% chance of rain here in Durango. Looking at mostly cloudy conditions. Highs up to about 84 degrees here today. And a 20% shot of more rain overnight tonight. Looks like a 40% chance on our Friday tomorrow. And that's likely to pick up throughout our weekend. The 7-day forecast in front of me, I'm seeing precipitation push all the way through it. And that goes for all of southwest Colorado, northwest New Mexico. No rains on your forecast today.
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0: The Durango City Council voted to amend the city's 2026 capital budget during its regular council meeting to reflect revised cost estimates for infrastructure projects and reallocation of funds to address maintenance needs. The amendments include adjustments commonly made during mid-year reviews of capital spending. Examples include additional funding for the Rusa Connect project to cover required third-party inspection services and allocating a $20,000 donation from Durango Montessori toward the replacement of the Mason Center playground. As fast as the storms rolled through this week, the city of Cortez crews were out handling cleanup. 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For further residential or commercial cleanup needs, you need to request additional poly carts or a large cleanup dumpster. 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

0: 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Born in the mountains, built on local relationships, and here for the people and businesses that make Durango home. Paving and milling work continues on Highway 160 on the south side of Durango. The work will be conducted at night, 7 p.m. to 7 a.m. with lane closures, minor delays, and workers on the highway. And then road work picks up on Arusa Avenue in Durango with sidewalks being installed and the road will be milled and repaved. There could be delays and you're suggested to find an alternate route. Then construction has begun on the Animas River Trail in Durango near the high school bridge. There are detours in place and equipment on site.
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0: NBC News Radio. I'm Michael Kastner. Iran says it will keep attacking targets in the Middle East as long as it remains under attack. An army spokesperson made the televised comments as the Iranian-backed Houthis in Yemen have started attacking Saudi Arabian shipping in the Red Sea. President Trump has vowed to attack civilian infrastructure in Iran every time a ship in the critical Strait of Hormuz is attacked. The cycle seems poised to continue for now, with Iran's foreign minister writing online that his country's doctrine is an eye for an eye. Tropical storm Bertha is eyeing Texas. The National Hurricane Center says Bertha is now about 95 miles southeast of Lake Charles, Louisiana, and moving towards East Texas with sustained winds of 45 miles per hour. The storm is expected to make landfall in Texas sometime this afternoon and move further inland tonight, and is expected to maintain intensity until it starts moving over land. The Food and Drug Administration is still trying to find the source of a gastrointestinal illness that sickened thousands of people. More from Mark Mayfield.
1: More than 70 new cases of cyclosporiasis were reported this week, an illness caused by parasites linked to food and water. It causes nausea, vomiting, and diarrhea, and has sent more than 300 people to the hospital. The FDA says it still doesn't know what's causing the outbreak. A previous warning that the illness was linked to lettuce grown by Taylor Farms was walked back after the results turned out to be a false positive.
0: Jeffrey Epstein's former private investment banker will be grilled on Capitol Hill today. The House Oversight Committee is scheduled to interview Jess Staley, who was a finance executive for J.P. Morgan Chase for 30 years and who managed wealthy clients, including the late sex offender. And the 2025 World Series champion Los Angeles Dodgers will be welcomed to the White House today. Michael Kastner, NBC News Radio.
2: Rocky Mountain News Network, I'm Teresa Taylor. Democratic gubernatorial nominee Phil Weiser has selected Jefferson County Commissioner Leslie Dahlkemper as his lieutenant governor running mate. Dahlkemper brings extensive local leadership experience to the ticket, having served two terms as a county commissioner and previously on the Jeffco Public Schools Board of Education. A coalition including the State Teachers Union has launched a campaign for a ballot proposal that would redirect more than $1 billion in taxpayer refunds toward education funding. According to a nonpartisan analysis, if the proposal is approved by voters, the average Colorado taxpayer would lose over $7,000 over the next 10 fiscal years. And Colorado Parks and Wildlife has confirmed the establishment of a new gray wolf family group in Eagle County named the Piney Ridge Pack. Tracking these numbers remains crucial as the formation of established packs marks a critical milestone for species restoration. I'm Teresa Taylor.
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0: A wonderful Monday to you. A quick look at your local forecast. We got partly cloudy skies today with a chance of some scattered rain showers and thunderstorms all the way up until this afternoon. High temperatures are still reaching the low to mid 90s. Tonight, still a 20% chance of some scattered rain with mostly cloudy skies and a low around 53 degrees. And then tomorrow on our Tuesday, we got sunny skies, although a slight chance of scattered rain showers returning in the late afternoon.
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0: The Durango School District says this week district administrators and school leaders gathered for the annual leadership retreat to reflect on the ground they have covered over the last 5 years and map out where we go next. From 6,800 plus community voices shaping the portrait of a graduate to expanding career pathways and launching the Ignite Mobile Learning Lab, they have come a long way from the frontier days. Durango School District stands in the top tier of performance in Colorado with stronger systems, deeper partnerships, and a shared compass. Reminder that every child attending a DSD school or childcare facility must have a complete immunization record or exemption submitted to their school, or the child will be unable to attend school until they are compliant with that state law. The immunization record must be from the child's healthcare provider or other immunization provider and must show that the child is up to date on all school-required vaccines according to their age. For FCB News, I'm Jamie Monticelli.
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0: 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Paving and milling work continues on Highway 160 on the south side of Durango. The work will be conducted at night, 7 p.m. to 7 a.m. with lane closures, minor delays, and workers on the highway. And then road work picks up on Rusa Avenue in Durango with sidewalks being installed and the road will be milled and repaved. There could be delays and you're suggested to find an alternate route. Then construction has begun on the Animas River Trail in Durango near the high school bridge. There are detours in place and equipment on site.
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0: NBC News Radio, I'm Michael Kastner. Iran says it will keep attacking targets in the Middle East as long as it remains under attack. An army spokesperson made the televised comments as the Iranian-backed Houthis in Yemen have started attacking Saudi Arabian shipping in the Red Sea. Meanwhile, the U.S. has attacked Iranian targets for a 12th straight night since a ceasefire fell apart. Jagruti Dave reports the Strait of Hormuz continues to loom large in the conflict.
1: As Marco Rubio, the U.S. Secretary of State, said at the ASEAN meeting in Manila, the U.S. doesn't want Iran to have control over Hormuz, being able to exact tolls, for example. And this shows the leverage that Iran has over that waterway.
0: A deadly police shooting is drawing protests in Wisconsin. Madison Police Chief John Patterson says it occurred yesterday after the suspect got into a struggle with officers in the middle of a busy intersection and injured one of them with a fixed blade knife.
2: The officer who was injured by the knife is the same officer who fired his weapon at this man. Four officers were involved in this incident. Only the one officer fired his weapon.
0: Patterson says police initially responded to a call near downtown Madison about someone who was checking car doors. President Trump will honor the 2025 World Series champion Los Angeles Dodgers at the White House today. More from Daniel Martindale.
3: It's the second straight White House visit for the back-to-back world champions. Shortstop Mookie Betts says he will skip the ceremony and use the off day to spend more time with his family, insisting his absence is not politically motivated. Utility player Kike Hernandez will also miss the visit while he rehabs from an oblique injury that's kept him out of action for months.
0: Michael Kastner, NBC News Radio.
4: Rocky Mountain News Network, I'm Teresa Taylor. The Pueblo County Sheriff's Office announced that multiple evacuation orders from the Aspen Acres fire will lift this morning. Residents must, though, have a re-entry card to enter the area. As of Wednesday morning, the fire remains at over 101,000 acres with 61% containment. The city of Fort Collins has agreed to pay $500,000 to Jesse Cunningham after he was falsely arrested for a DUI while entirely sober in July 2021. An internal investigation later revealed a pattern of misconduct, finding at least 9 instances where people arrested by then-officer Jason Haferman returned completely clean blood tests. And Democratic gubernatorial nominee Phil Weiser has selected Jefferson County Commissioner Leslie Dahlkemper as his lieutenant governor running mate. Dahlkemper brings extensive local leadership experience to the ticket, having served 2 terms as a county commissioner. I'm Teresa Taylor.
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0: wonderful Monday to you. A quick look at your local forecast. We got partly cloudy skies today with a chance of some scattered rain showers and thunderstorms all the way up until this afternoon. High temperatures are still reaching the low to mid 90s. Tonight, still a 20% chance of some scattered rain with mostly cloudy skies and a low around 53 degrees. And then tomorrow on our Tuesday, we got sunny skies, although a slight chance of scattered rain showers returning in the late afternoon.
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0: The Durango City Council voted to amend the city's 2026 capital budget during its regular council meeting to reflect revised cost estimates for infrastructure projects and reallocation of funds to address maintenance needs. The amendments include adjustments commonly made during mid-year reviews of capital spending. Examples include additional funding for the Rusa Connect project to cover required third-party inspection services and allocating a $20,000 donation from Durango Montessori toward the replacement of the Mason Center playground. As fast as the storms rolled through this week, the city of Cortez crews were out handling cleanup. Refuse and recycling crews hit the ground early. Yard debris collection began, and parks and rec teams are loading tree limbs into the parks. For further residential or commercial cleanup needs, you need to request additional poly carts or a large cleanup dumpster. 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For FCB News, I'm Jamie Monticelli.
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1: You know, I thought it'd be interesting to talk about some of the famous hotels in Colorado over the past 150 years. There's the Stanley in Estes Park, Broadmoor in Colorado Springs, and the Strader, of course, Strader right here in Durango. But the one I want to talk about is the Hotel Colorado in Glenwood Springs. There were thousands coming west to Glenwood Springs back then, of course, for the silver and the gold and the healing hot springs. You know, that was a big draw for Glenwood Springs, too, back in the 1890s. Walter Devereaux was one of the early settlers. He struck it rich, had a lot of money, so he decided, I'm going to build a hotel for the rich people of the USA. So he did. He spent $850,000 to build Hotel Colorado. By the way, the equivalent, $850,000 in 1893, the equivalent today, $32 million. So he built this just magnificent hotel, and of course, all his rich buddies did come. It also became known as the Western White House. There's a pretty cool story about Theodore Roosevelt. They took him bear hunting and Meeker, you know, from the hotel, and he was bummed out because he didn't see any bears that day, and so he came back, and the maids tried to cheer him up, made him this little stuffed bear, and of course he liked it a lot, and he said, you know what, I'm gonna hang on to this for good luck. And I guess it did bring him good luck, because pretty soon after that he bagged a bear, as the hunters say. And when he did, he decided to give the little stuffed bear to his daughter Alice, and she said, well, thanks, Dad, I think I'll call him Teddy. And that's where the original teddy bear came from, right there at the Hotel Colorado in Glenwood Springs.
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0: 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Paving and milling work continues on Highway 160 on the south side of Durango. The work will be conducted at night, 7 p.m. to 7 a.m. with lane closures, minor delays, and workers on the highway. And then road work picks up on Rusa Avenue in Durango with sidewalks being installed and the road will be milled and repaved. There could be delays and you're suggested to find an alternate route. Then construction has begun on the Animas River Trail in Durango near the high school bridge. There are detours in place and equipment on site.
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0: NBC News Radio, I'm Michael Kastner. President Trump is set to announce that some major utility companies are pledging to pay for the increased electricity costs of AI data centers. Today's White House announcement brings companies like Duke Energy and NextEra into the plan. The administration says it's already received promises from Google, Microsoft, Meta, Oracle, XAI, OpenAI, and Amazon. Iran says it will keep attacking targets in the Middle East as long as it remains under attack. Blake Sifton reports President Trump has vowed to strike civilian infrastructure in Iran every time a ship in the Strait of Hormuz is attacked.
1: Iran, for their part, have said that if that were to happen, they would retaliate by targeting infrastructure in the region, including oil, gas, and electrical facilities. Iran's foreign minister, Abbas Araghchi, put it simply, saying, "Our defense doctrine is clear, an eye for an eye."
0: The comments come as the Iranian-backed Houthis in Yemen have started attacking Saudi Arabian shipping in the Red Sea. In addition, the group has declared a blockade of Saudi ports. Tropical storm Bertha is headed for Texas. The National Hurricane Center says Bertha is now about 140 miles southwest of New Orleans and moving toward East Texas with sustained winds of 45 miles per hour. The storm's expected to make landfall in Texas sometime this afternoon. A deadly police shooting is drawing protests in Wisconsin. Police say officers responded to a call near downtown Madison on Wednesday afternoon about a suspect who was reportedly checking car doors, and they got in a struggle with the man in the middle of a busy intersection when an officer shot and killed him. Michael Kastner, NBC News Radio.
2: Rocky Mount News Network, I'm Teresa Taylor. The Pueblo County Sheriff's Office announced that multiple evacuation orders from the Aspen Acres fire will lift this morning. Residents must, though, have a re-entry card to enter the area. As of Wednesday morning, the fire remains at over 101,000 acres with 61% containment. The city of Fort Collins has agreed to pay $500,000 to Jesse Cunningham after he was falsely arrested for a DUI while entirely sober in July 2021. An internal investigation later revealed a pattern of misconduct, finding at least 9 instances where people arrested by then-officer Jason Haferman returned completely clean blood tests. And Democratic gubernatorial nominee Phil Weiser has selected Jefferson County Commissioner Leslie Dahlkemper as his lieutenant governor running mate. Dahlkemper brings extensive local leadership experience to the ticket, having served 2 terms as a county commissioner. I'm Teresa Taylor.
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0: A wonderful Monday to you. A quick look at your local forecast. We got partly cloudy skies today with a chance of some scattered rain showers and thunderstorms all the way up until this afternoon. High temperatures are still reaching the low to mid 90s. Tonight, still a 20% chance of some scattered rain with mostly cloudy skies and a low around 53 degrees. And then tomorrow on our Tuesday, we got sunny skies, although a slight chance of scattered rain showers returning in the late afternoon.
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3: 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Power up and beat the heat at the Durango Public Library with a showing of the Super Mario Galaxy movie. 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
5: Yeah, did you see the memo about this?
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0: Durango School District says this week district administrators and school leaders gathered for the annual leadership retreat to reflect on the ground they have covered over the last 5 years and map out where we go next. From 6,800 plus community voices shaping the portrait of a graduate to expanding career pathways and launching the Ignite Mobile Learning Lab, they have come a long way from the frontier days. Durango School District stands in the top tier of performance in Colorado with stronger systems, deeper partnerships, and a shared compass. Reminder that every child attending a DSD school or childcare facility must have a complete immunization record or exemption submitted to their school, or the child will be unable to attend school until they are compliant with that state law. The immunization record must be from the child's health care provider or other immunization provider and must show that the child is up to date on all school required vaccines according to their age. For FCB News, I'm Jamie Monticelli.
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0: 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Don't sweat the hottest days of the year. Give the Cal Steel team a call today, 970-247-0104. Paving and milling work continues on Highway 160 on the south side of Durango. The work will be conducted at night, 7 p.m. to 7 a.m., with lane closures, minor delays, and workers on the highway. And then road work picks up on Rusa Avenue in Durango, with sidewalks being installed, and the road will be milled and repaved. There could be delays, and you're suggested to find an alternate route. Then construction has begun on the Animas River Trail in Durango near the high school bridge. 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

0: NBC News Radio, I'm Michael Kastner. Tropical Storm Bertha is moving westward near the Louisiana coast as it heads toward Texas. NBC's George Solis reports the storm made its first landfall about 40 miles east of New Orleans.
1: The storm continuing to move west, it is expected to make a second landfall near Galveston, Texas today as a weaker tropical storm. Still, the concern over some rain and some localized flooding cannot be ruled out. Many so grateful that this storm was not more severe.
0: Residents along the coast can expect up to 4 inches of rain as well as possible storm surge and flooding. Wisconsin authorities are investigating an officer-involved shooting in Madison, Wisconsin yesterday that left a man dead and sparked a protest downtown last night. Madison police responded to a report of a man checking doors on parked cars in the Marquette neighborhood. When they arrived, the man fled and officers caught up with him a short time later. During the confrontation, the police chief, John Patterson, says the suspect pulled a knife on officers. An attempt to tase him failed and he was subsequently shot and killed.
2: The officer who was injured by the knife is the same officer who fired his weapon at this man. Four officers were involved in this incident. Only the one officer fired his weapon.
0: The White House will hold a briefing soon. White House Press Secretary Karoline Leavitt will speak to reporters as the war with Iran intensifies. Iran says it'll keep attacking targets in the Middle East as long as it remains under attack. Blake Sifton reports that Iranian-backed Houthis in Yemen have started attacking Saudi Arabian shipping in the Red Sea and has declared a blockade of Saudi ports.
3: Tuesday, President Trump warned that if the Houthis attempted to blockade the Red Sea, that they would be, in his words, taken care of.
0: Michael Kastner, NBC News Radio.
4: Rocky Mount News Network, I'm Teresa Taylor. Democratic gubernatorial nominee Phil Weiser has selected Jefferson County Commissioner Leslie Dahlkemper as his lieutenant governor running mate. Dahlkemper brings extensive local leadership experience to the ticket, having served 2 terms as a county commissioner and previously on the Jeffco Public Schools Board of Education. A coalition including the State Teachers Union has launched a campaign for a ballot proposal that would redirect more than $1 billion in taxpayer refunds toward education funding. According to a nonpartisan analysis, if the proposal is approved by voters, the average Colorado taxpayer would lose over $7,000 over the next 10 fiscal years. And Colorado Parks and Wildlife has confirmed the establishment of a new gray wolf family group in Eagle County named the Piney Ridge Pack. Tracking these numbers remains crucial as the formation of established packs marks a critical milestone for species restoration. I'm Teresa Taylor.
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0: A wonderful Monday to you. A quick look at your local forecast. We got partly cloudy skies today with a chance of some scattered rain showers and thunderstorms all the way up until this afternoon. High temperatures are still reaching the low to mid 90s. Tonight, still a 20% chance of some scattered rain with mostly cloudy skies and a low around 53 degrees. And then tomorrow on our Tuesday, we got sunny skies, although a slight chance of scattered rain showers returning in the late afternoon.
1: It's summertime. 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

0: that you got in there, but that's not a minute,
1: Cindy, Mama, you understand that? Well, like, I don't understand how you can, because, like, I've been to, you know, Paris, Beirut, you know, I've been to Iraq, Iran, Eurasia, you know, I speak very, very fluent Spanish. Todo está bien chévere. You understand that?
2: Bien chévere.
1: Chévere.
2: Bien chévere.
1: Is that right, Mama? Yeah, because I got my shaking room on the little face.

0: 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I'm Chris Caraccio.
1: Iran says it will keep attacking targets in the Middle East as long as it remains under attack. NBC's Garrett Hake reports an army spokesman made the televised comments as the Iranian-backed Houthis in Yemen have started attacking Saudi Arabian shipping in the Red Sea.
2: Iran's foreign minister on social media vowing an eye for an eye while threatening U.S. allies in the region. On Capitol Hill, the Trump administration has been pushing for more money for the war.
1: Meanwhile, Jordan and Kuwait report intercepting Iranian attacks that Tehran says are targeting U.S. forces in those countries. The U.S. also attacked Iranian targets for a 12th straight night. And President Trump says he will hold Iran responsible if Yemen's Houthi rebels launch additional attacks on ships. Trump said the rebel group has acted very professionally and smart since the U.S. concluded its military campaign against them in May of 2025, but now he's very disappointed by their involvement. Tropical Storm Bertha is heading westward near the southwestern Louisiana coast. According to the National Hurricane Center, Bertha is expected to reach the Texas coast later today. It's currently 100 miles east-northeast of Galveston and is packing winds of up to 45 miles an hour. Residents along the coast can expect up to 4 inches of rain as well as possible storm surge and flooding. Bertha is expected to dissipate late tonight or tomorrow. An investigation is underway in Wisconsin after an officer-involved shooting in Madison yesterday that left a man dead and sparked a protest downtown last night. Madison police responded to the report of a man checking doors on parked cars in the Marquette neighborhood. When they arrived, the man fled and officers caught up with him a short time later. The Odyssey is set to rule the box office once again this weekend. The Christopher Nolan epic is expected to make between $75 and $85 million in its second weekend in theaters. The film has made over $160 million domestically so far and has a global total of over $330 million. I'm Chris Caraccio, NBC News Radio.
3: Rocky Mountain News Network, I'm Teresa Taylor. The Pueblo County Sheriff's Office announced that multiple evacuation orders from the Aspen Acres fire will lift this morning. Residents must, though, have a re-entry card to enter the area. As of Wednesday morning, the fire remains at over 101,000 acres with 61% containment. The city of Fort Collins has agreed to pay $500,000 to Jesse Cunningham after he was falsely arrested for a DUI while entirely sober in July 2021. An internal investigation later revealed a pattern of misconduct, finding at least 9 instances where people arrested by then-officer Jason Haferman returned completely clean blood tests. And Democratic gubernatorial nominee Phil Weiser has selected Jefferson County Commissioner Leslie Dahlkemper as his lieutenant governor running mate. Dahlkemper brings extensive local leadership experience to the ticket, having served 2 terms as a county commissioner. I'm Teresa Taylor.
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Here's a quick, friendly reminder from Radio 101. If you enjoy playing any of our on-air contests, here are a few contest rules. Only one winner is allowed per month per household. Prizes are only valid for 30 days after you win them and must be picked up at the station. And we are located at 190 Turner Drive, Unit G in Bodo Park, Durango. However, some age restrictions do apply. 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

0: NBC News Radio. I'm Chris Caraggio.
1: The Trump administration says it's received promises from major companies to pay for the increased electricity costs of AI data centers. Some of those companies include Google, Microsoft, Meta, Oracle, XAI, OpenAI, and Amazon. President Trump is set to make the announcement regarding the topic today. Tropical Storm Bertha is expected to reach the Texas coast later today. It's currently 100 miles east-northeast of Galveston and is packing winds of up to 45 miles an hour. The storm is expected to maintain intensity until it starts moving over land. Stocks are seeing a dip on Wall Street. The Dow Jones has been down over 700 points at times today. The NASDAQ has been down over 600 points, while the S&P 500 has been down over 1%. This all comes as the conflict between the U.S. and Iran continues to escalate, leading oil prices to rise. And House lawmakers are approving a Democratic-led war powers resolution for the conflict in Iran. Four Republicans broke ranks to help approve the measure, 214 to 208 today, marking the second time the House has narrowly rejected the renewed war. Prosecutors say singer David tried to dump evidence by discarding a passport belonging to his alleged victim. The passport belonging to 14-year-old Celeste Rivas Hernandez was found on Highway 152 in Santa Barbara County by a Caltrans worker. Prosecutors say the singer, whose real name is David Burke, traveled there to discard the document after killing the girl. The rescheduled White House Correspondents' Dinner is set for tomorrow in the nation's capital. White House Press Secretary Karoline Leavitt says it promises to be a very entertaining and memorable evening and urged Americans to tune in.
2: Tomorrow night, the president will attend the White House Correspondents' Association Dinner Round 2, celebrating free speech and the First Amendment alongside all of you, members of the media.
1: Leavitt added that President Trump looks forward to finishing what he started after an assassination attempt at the original event in April. Tomorrow's dinner will be held at the Waldorf Astoria instead of the previous Washington Hilton. I'm Chris Caraggio, NBC News Radio.
3: All right, we got 12:02 on the clock. Welcome back into Radio 101 here. Hope you're having a great Thursday so far. I'm Jake Jones, and you're officially rocking with the Joneses. I got a couple local headlines coming up here with Jamie Monticelli. Then we'll dive into your official request hour here in the Four Corners. But right now, your news at the top of this hour, it's all brought to you by the Gallery Flooring and Design Building. 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That's just off Escalante Drive in Durango. 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And I will open up the phone lines here, start thinking about it today. I want to shout out Camille. Camille gave me a call yesterday and asked if we could do a theme that we did, I don't know, at this point, maybe 6 or so months ago. We've done it a few times, and Camille, I'm glad you called it in. This is one of my favorite themes that we do here for our request hour, calling it Destination Road, Destination Road Thursday. I'm looking for songs to take us traveling, whether it's a road trip song or a song specifically with a destination in it. I got Billy Joel's Allentown coming up to start us out. Looking for place in the title or the lyrics. Destination Road, where are you taking us today? Give me a call, 970-259-4456. Here's Jamie Monticelli.
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Billy Joel's Allentown on 101.3 FM. That kicks off our Thursday afternoon today. We're doing Destination Road, and another shout out to Camille. She gave me a call yesterday and asked if we could do this theme again. We have done it before. It's one of my favorites that we do. Looking for destinations in the title of the song. Place in the song. It could just be in the lyrics as well. Whatever you may be thinking. Let's travel a little bit today. Hop on the road together. Destination Road Thursday. Here's Gladys Knight and the Pips. Midnight Train to Georgia. Give me a call. 970-259-4456.

0: That one originally by Alan Toussaint. Most popular version, though, we just heard Glenn Campbell's Southern Nights. And we're on a destination road this Thursday during your request line here. Looking for place in the title or in the lyric somewhere. Take us on a trip. Give me a call, 970-259-4456. Right before that, we did hear Midnight Train to Georgia. That was Gladys Knight and the Pips. And I'll get back to the request line very shortly. I got a quick look right now at your local Four Corners forecast. 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And here in Durango, looks like we got about 50% chances of showers this afternoon. Partly sunny conditions throughout our daytime, though, and a high up to about 84 degrees today, and light winds about 5 miles per hour across the region. Pagosa Springs, you got a 50% chance of rain today as well. Cortez, about a 20% shot. Aztec, Farmington, down south, actually looking at a pretty clear day for you, seeing no precipitation on your forecast. But up north in the high country, Silverton, you got about an 80% chance of more significant rainfall up there today. Sunset, that comes up 8:28 p.m. tonight, 14 hours, 20 minutes of daylight. Very slight chances of rain overnight. Right now, about a 10% shot per the National Weather Service, and a 30% chance tomorrow on a Friday here in Durango. And looks like that'll pick back up to about a 50% chance over the weekend. Stick around, I got some great music coming up, great requests on the way, and more room as well. 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

0: everyone. This is Jake. Happy Thursday. Who's this?
1: Hey, Jake. How you doing?
0: I'm doing well, Steve. How about you, man?
1: Oh, I'm just getting back from a doctor's appointment in Albuquerque.
0: Oh, that's a big drive.
1: Yeah.
0: Good. Hey, well, welcome back. Yeah.
1: Can you play I'm Going to Kansas City?
0: I'm Going to Kansas City. Remind me, who's that by?
1: You got me. It's amazing.
0: Oh, really? Okay.
1: And if you can't, how about Can He Going Up the Country?
0: Oh, yeah. That's classic. Got you there for sure.
1: Yeah, can't get that one. So. Oh, you have a great day.
0: All right. Sounds good, Steve. You too, man.
1: All right. Thanks a lot, Jake.

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Walls move, minds do too. On a warm San Franciscan night,

0: 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Request line, who's this?
1: Randy.
0: Randy, go for it, my friend.
1: The Dark Side of the Moon.
0: Oh, I got you, brother. All right, take us out of space here.
1: Yeah! Still, our space song.
0: Awesome, brother. I got you, okay?
1: Thank you so much.

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0: Radio 101. This is Jake. Happy Thursday. Who's this?
1: This is Tim. Jake, how are you?
0: Doing well, Tim. We're doing a destination road today. Where do you want to take us?
1: How about Willie Nelson, On the Road Again?
0: Okay, let me see if I can fit that in.
1: If not, how about Jim Croce's Walking Back to Georgia?
0: Oh, love that one, too. Awesome, brother. Maybe I'll fit in both for you, okay?
1: All right, sounds great. Have a great day.

0: Hey, Radio 101 request line. This is Jake. Who's this?
1: I don't know the name of the song, but it's I love that dirty water. Oh, Boston, you're my home.
0: Yeah, that. Oh, what is that? I just looked it up because I couldn't remember myself, but I believe it's the Standells. Does that sound right to you?
1: Wow, okay.
0: Yeah, Standells. At least they did the original version back from 1966. I wonder if some other people covered it as well.
1: That's a good year.
0: That's a good year. Cool. I'll dig around. I'll see if I can bring it in.
1: All right, appreciate it.
0: All right.

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0: 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Destination Road request line. Who's this?
1: Hey, Jake, it's Laura. How are you?
0: I'm good, Laura. How you doing?
1: I'm doing well.
0: All right. What are you thinking?
1: How about Africa by Toto?

0: 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I'm Chris Caraccio.
1: President Trump will make an announcement today from the EPA headquarters regarding companies pledging to pay for the increased electricity costs of AI data centers. The goal is to reduce the burden of potentially skyrocketing electric bills for the average customer while still keeping an edge in the race to develop and expand artificial intelligence. Today's White House announcement brings companies like Duke Energy and NextEra into the plan. Stocks are way down on Wall Street. The Dow has been down over 600 points at times today. The NASDAQ has been down over 600 points, while the S&P 500 has slipped over 1%. It comes as the conflict between the U.S. and Iran continues to escalate, leading oil prices to rise. And President Trump has a warning for Iran.
2: Trump said on social media that if the Houthis shoot at Saudi Arabian ships again, that the U.S. will hold Iran responsible and inflict major military punishment on them both.
1: Jagruti Dave reports that the president took to Truth Social this morning to issue the warning, announcing that the Houthis shot at two Saudi Arabian ships in the Red Sea last night. Trump said the rebel group has acted very professionally and smart since the U.S. concluded its military campaign against them in May of last year, but now he's very disappointed by its involvement. His comments come as the U.S. marked its 12th consecutive night of attacks on Iran. Tropical storm Bertha is heading westward and will reach the Texas coast later today. It's currently 100 miles east-northeast of Galveston and is packing winds of up to 45 miles per hour. The House of Representatives has passed an over $1 trillion annual defense policy bill. The 2027 National Defense Authorization Act was passed 216 to 212, with six Democrats joining most Republicans to vote in favor. A majority of Democrats did not support the measure, with some citing their opposition to the Iran war and others expressing concerns over a provision that would expand the collaboration between the U.S. and Israeli militaries. I'm Chris Caraccio, NBC News Radio.
3: Rocky Mountain News Network, I'm Teresa Taylor. The Pueblo County Sheriff's Office announced that multiple evacuation orders from the Aspen Acres fire will lift this morning. Residents must, though, have a re-entry card to enter the area. As of Wednesday morning, the fire remains at over 101,000 acres with 61% containment. The city of Fort Collins has agreed to pay $500,000 to Jesse Cunningham after he was falsely arrested for a DUI while entirely sober in July 2021. An internal investigation later revealed a pattern of misconduct, finding at least nine instances where people arrested by then-officer Jason Haferman returned completely clean blood tests. And Democratic gubernatorial nominee Phil Weiser has selected Jefferson County Commissioner Leslie Dahlkemper as his lieutenant governor running mate. Dahlkemper brings extensive local leadership experience to the ticket, having served two terms as a county commissioner. I'm Teresa Taylor.
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got Suzanne Vega on Radio 101. That kicks off the 1 o'clock hour. She was taking us to Tom's Diner there. Last hour, we hopped into a request line called Destination Road. I was asking for places in the title or in the song itself. Travel a little bit together here, and I got one more coming off the request line. Thanks, everybody, for calling in today. This one taking us to Mississippi by way of Tupelo. This is Van Morrison, Radio 101.

Derek and the Dominoes, Bell Bottom Blues on Radio 101. Happy to have you here right now. Right before that, we heard Van Morrison's Tupelo Honey, and I got Jesse Colin Young coming up, favorite of his, or favorite of mine from his catalog on the way with Ridgetop. But I want to shout out a quick weather report here. We do have 50% chances of rain this afternoon in Durango, and a high of about 84 degrees today. 50% shot in Pagosa Springs as well, up to 81 over there. Smaller 20% chance in Cortez and up to 86. Up north, Silverton, high country, 80% chance of significant rainfall. And you'll top out at about 70 degrees up there today. Aztec and Farmington down south, looking at a pretty calm day. I see no precipitation on your forecast. And you're both up to about 90 degrees today. Sunset, 8:28 p.m. tonight. Happy to have you along. This is your soundtrack to the Four Corners. Here's Jesse Colin Young.

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0: You got to hold on. You got to hold on. You got to hold on.
1: That one from 2012 there, that's Brittany Howard on the lead vocal with the Alabama Shakes. That's Hold On. Heard Marvin Gaye right ahead of that, How Sweet It Is to Be Loved By You. And coming up right now, we'll take it to Australia. And this is a band called Jet. This is Move On. 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

0: NBC News Radio. I'm Chris Caraccio. President Trump is announcing a commitment from major utilities and companies that consumers will not bear the extra electricity costs of the AI data center expansions across the U.S. Speaking from the EPA headquarters today, Trump detailed the updated ratepayer protection pledge, meant to reduce the burden of potentially skyrocketing electric bills for consumers while still keeping an edge in the AI race. Trump said the plan includes letting the tech companies build their own power plants. This comes as opposition to data centers grows, leading some states to consider construction moratoriums. Tropical storm Bertha is moving inland near the Texas-Louisiana border. According to the National Hurricane Center, Bertha is set to spread heavy rains along parts of the Texas coast. It's currently 75 miles northeast of Galveston and is packing winds of up to 45 miles an hour. The storm will continue to move westward and lose strength as it moves through Texas. Residents along the coast can expect up to 4 inches of rain, as well as possible storm surge and flooding. All 55 counties in West Virginia are under a state of emergency over severe flooding caused by this week's storms. At least 2 people are unaccounted for following the severe flooding, and Governor Patrick Morrisey updated the state's response.
1: Over 100 efforts, the swift boats that came in, local, PNR. We had over 10 drones that were operating, 10 choppers that were busy is helping in terms of the search and rescue efforts.
0: The storms produced up to 6 inches of rain, leading to flash flooding and landslides. Videos on social media show vehicles submerged in water in some towns that were inundated. Morrisey notes that the storms may have passed, but the ground is still saturated. Senate Republicans are turning down a measure to end the war in Iran. The upper chamber voted 47-49 on a motion to discharge the War Powers Resolution out of the Senate Foreign Relations Committee. The defeat comes following a rising number of GOP lawmakers voicing concerns about mounting casualties and how long the war is dragged on. I'm Chris Caraccio, NBC News Radio.
2: Rocky Mountain News Network, I'm Teresa Taylor. Democratic gubernatorial nominee Phil Weiser has selected Jefferson County Commissioner Leslie Dahlkemper as his lieutenant governor running mate. Dahlkemper brings extensive local leadership experience to the ticket, having served 2 terms as a county commissioner and previously on the Jeffco Public Schools Board of Education. A coalition including the State Teachers Union has launched a campaign for a ballot proposal that would redirect more than $1 billion in taxpayer refunds toward education funding. According to a nonpartisan analysis, if the proposal is approved by voters, the average Colorado taxpayer would lose over $7,000 over the next 10 fiscal years. And Colorado Parks and Wildlife has confirmed the establishment of a new gray wolf family group in Eagle County named the Piney Ridge Pack. Tracking these numbers remains crucial as the formation of established packs marks a critical milestone for species restoration. I'm Teresa Taylor.
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Yeah, the BG's kicking off our 2 o'clock hour on 101.3 FM today. Happy Thursday. I'm Jake Jones. You're rocking with the Joneses. We got about 2:07 on the clock now. Here's Hall & Oates.

Kobe Gray's Drift Away on Radio 101. We heard A Little Honey by Nathaniel Rateliff and the Night Sweats ahead of that. And Hall & Oates was at the very top of the set with Rich Girl. Coming up right now, a very quick look at your local Four Corners forecast. Then I'm going to dive into one of my favorites, Taj Mahal's with Queen Bee. But it looks like about a 50% chance per the National Weather Service of more rains coming down here in Durango this afternoon. That goes for Pagosa Springs as well. Cortez, you get about a 20% shot today, and a higher 80% chance of more significant rainfall up in the high country. That goes for Silverton today on your Thursday, and about a 70-degree high up there today in the high country. Down here in the valleys, Durango up to about 84 today, Pagosa Springs 81, Cortez 86, Aztec Farmington about 90, 91 today, and seeing no precipitation on your forecast down in northwest Mexico there. Sunset, 8:28 p.m. tonight. Happy to have you along. Do stick around. A bunch of great music filling up our 2 o'clock hour on Radio 101, your soundtrack to the Four Corners. Here's Taj Mahal.

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single release there from the Guess Who up from Canada. That's Shaken All Over, 1965. They put it out. Actually, though, if you want to hear the original of that one, you got to go back further to 1960 with Johnny Kidd and the Pirates. They were the first ones to release that, Shaken All Over. Coming up right now, I got Norah Jones. I'm Jake Jones. You are rocking with the Joneses on Radio 101, your soundtrack to the Four Corners.

Bobby D, 1963, put out that folk classic. That was Hard Rain's Gonna Fall on Radio 101. Happy to have you here. I'm Jake Jones. You're rocking with the Joneses. We heard Nora Jones right before that. That was Sunrise. And coming up right now, I want to take it to the Eagles. This is New Kid in Town. Came out in 1976 off their Hotel California album. Let's dive right in. Happy to have you here. Happy Thursday.

0: The Community Concert Hall at the Park music series continues tonight at Buckley Park featuring the John Stickley Trio. 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

George Harrison's Give Me Love, Give Me Peace on Radio 101. Happy Thursday. Do hope you're having a great one so far. I got Michael Jackson coming up right now with Human Nature. 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

0: NBC News Radio. I'm Chris Caraggio. President Trump says he's close to making a decision on a massive attack against Iran. Speaking to Axios, he said the strikes would be bigger than the ones conducted during Operation Epic Fury. The president didn't give a deadline for when he would make the decision. Stocks are sharply lower on Wall Street as the conflict between the U.S. and Iran continues to escalate. The Dow and NASDAQ have each fallen more than 600 points, while the S&P 500 has dropped more than 1%. Meantime, Brent crude oil has climbed above $100 per barrel. Tropical storm Bertha is pushing inland near the Texas-Louisiana border with winds of up to 45 miles an hour. The storm is expected to bring heavy rain, storm surge, and possible flooding to parts of the Texas coast. Forecasters say Bertha will continue weakening as it moves west through Texas and is expected to dissipate late tonight or tomorrow. President Trump is announcing a commitment from major utilities and companies that consumers will not bear the extra electricity costs of the AI data center expansions across the country. Speaking from the EPA headquarters today, Trump detailed the updated ratepayer protection pledge meant to reduce the burden of potentially skyrocketing electric bills for consumers while still keeping an edge in the AI race.
1: Under this groundbreaking plan, America's largest tech companies have formally committed to fund or build all energy infrastructure required to meet the demand they are placing on the grid.
0: Trump said the plan includes letting the tech companies build their own power plants. The White House says major utilities, including NextEra and Duke Energy, have signed on to the ratepayer protection pledge, along with Google, Microsoft, Meta, Oracle, OpenAI, and Amazon. A Minnesota man is receiving two life sentences for killing and wounding Minnesota lawmakers and their families. Vance Bolter pleaded guilty to murder in exchange for prosecutors dropping the death penalty. He admitted to killing Representative Melissa Hortman and her husband and wounding Senator John Hoffman and his wife in the attacks last year. I'm Chris Caraggio, NBC News Radio.
2: Rocky Mount News Network, I'm Teresa Taylor. The Pueblo County Sheriff's Office announced that multiple evacuation orders from the Aspen Acres fire will lift this morning. Residents must, though, have a re-entry card to enter the area. As of Wednesday morning, the fire remains at over 101,000 acres with 61% containment. The city of Fort Collins has agreed to pay $500,000 to Jesse Cunningham after he was falsely arrested for a DUI while entirely sober in July 2021. An internal investigation later revealed a pattern of misconduct, finding at least 9 instances where people arrested by then-officer Jason Haferman returned completely clean blood tests. And Democratic gubernatorial nominee Phil Weiser has selected Jefferson County Commissioner Leslie Dahlkemper as his lieutenant governor running mate. Dahlkemper brings extensive local leadership experience to the ticket, having served 2 terms as a county commissioner. I'm Teresa Taylor.
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Sky, the Allman Brothers Band on Radio 101 kicks off our 3 o'clock hour today. Get about 3:09 right now on the clock. Happy Thursday. I'm Jake Jones. You are rocking with the Joneses. Weather report coming up pretty shortly for you, and then a chance to win at 3:30. We'll play music trivia. Here's Steely Dan.

0: It's the boss, Bruce Springsteen's I'm on Fire on Radio 101. Heard the Talking Heads, This Must Be the Place right before that, and Josie by Steely Dan at the very top of the set there. Right now, I do have a quick look for you at your local Four Corners forecast. 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They're located off Highway 160, right between the hospital and Elmore's Corner, Durango. And about 50% chances of more rains this afternoon here in Durango. Looking at an 84-degree high right now. And let's see, across the region, about 81 in Pagosa Springs. About a 50% shot of more rain over there today as well. Cortez, about a 20% chance and 86-degree high. Down south to northwest New Mexico, no rains on your forecast this afternoon. Aztec and Farmington, both at about 90 today. But an 80% chance up north in the high country here. 70 degrees you'll top out at in Silverton. Sunset coming up 8:28 p.m. tonight, 14 hours, 20 minutes of daylight. Do stick around for a chance to win. We'll play Name That Tune, Music Trivia. 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
5: 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And if you win, you do get a gift card to Mama Sylvia's, $15 to be exact. I'm going to play you a short clip of this upcoming song here. You got to be the first one to call in and correctly name this tune. You need the name of the song and the name of the band. You need both those things. Here's the number to call. 970-259-4456. That's 970-259-4456. And we're headed to the early 80s today. This is actually their only top 10 hit on the Hot 100 here in the U.S., their signature release. Here's your clue from 1982. Give me a call if you can name this tune.

970-259-4456. Give me a call if you can name that tune. I'll play it one more time. Once again, released in 1982. Name this tune.

That's Wilson Pickett, Radio 101, Land of a Thousand Dances, holding it down during music trivia, and actually back without a winner today. We guessed all around this. But here we go. Let me play the clue for you one more time. 1982, this came out. Let's play it, and then we'll talk all about it.

0: The correct answer here is the Alan Parsons Project, Eye in the Sky, 1982. A lot of us had the correct name of the song, but we were guessing all over the band. We got ELO, Toto, Air Supply. Honestly, all great guesses. This is the Alan Parsons Project, though, and their most successful song. Their only top 10 hit here in the U.S. They had some other successful ones over in the U.K., but Alan Parsons, fun fact, not just a great songwriter of his own, but an engineer and a record producer as well, and an incredible one. He worked on some of the previous decades in the 70s, some of the most seminal records from that decade. Pink Floyd's Dark Side of the Moon, Beatles' Abbey Road. Honestly, the list goes on. Truly an impressive musician. We'll dive into this one in just a second, though. 1982's Eye in the Sky, Alan Parsons Project. Thanks, everyone, for giving a call. You'll have another chance to win next hour at 4:30. We'll play sports trivia on Radio 101.
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collaboration right there between Gary Clark Jr. and Stevie Wonder on Radio 101. Happy Thursday. That was What About the Children? Right before that, Alan Parsons Project, Eye in the Sky, and coming up right now, After Midnight, J.J. Cale.

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Coming up right now, I got the king of covers, truly Joe Cocker, covering Dave Mason and Traffic. 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

0: 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I'm Chris Caraccio.
1: Wall Street is closing with stocks lower. It comes as oil prices have been surging as the U.S. has been launching more strikes against Iran. Brent crude futures gained 7% to settle at over $100. At the closing bell, the Dow Jones lost 506 points to 51,711. The S&P 500 fell 90 points, and the NASDAQ dropped 553 points. President Trump says he's considering a massive attack on Iran. Speaking to Axios, he said the strikes would be bigger than the ones conducted during Operation Epic Fury. He didn't give a timeline, but said he's close to making a decision. Trump suggested the Iranians haven't received enough pain yet. And Senate Republicans are blocking a measure that rebukes President Trump's Iran war powers. In a 47-49 vote, the Senate killed a joint resolution under the War Powers Act to force Trump to end hostilities with Iran. The House voted earlier today in favor of a similar measure, with four Republicans breaking ranks to join Democrats. Tropical Storm Bertha is expected to make a second landfall, this time in Texas after hitting southeast Louisiana. It's currently lashing parts of southwestern Louisiana and upper Texas with 45-mile-an-hour winds and coastal flooding. The storm will continue to move westward and lose strength as it moves through Texas over the next 24 hours. President Trump hopes his ratepayer protection pledge will address state concerns over rising utility costs associated with AI data center expansions across the U.S. Speaking today from the EPA headquarters, he detailed the plan that has major utilities and tech companies signing on to pledge to offset the energy costs. And the World Series champion Los Angeles Dodgers will be visiting the White House today. It's the second straight White House visit for the back-to-back world champs. The Dodgers won their ninth world title last fall, defeating the Blue Jays in seven games. I'm Chris Caraccio, NBC News Radio.
2: The Durango School District says this week district administrators and school leaders gathered for the annual leadership retreat to reflect on the ground they have covered over the last 5 years and map out where we go next. From 6,800 plus community voices shaping the portrait of a graduate to expanding career pathways and launching the Ignite Mobile Learning Lab, they have come a long way from the frontier days. Durango School District stands in the top tier of performance in Colorado with stronger systems, deeper partnerships, and a shared compass. Reminder that every child attending a DSD school or childcare facility must have a complete immunization record or exemption submitted to their school, or the child will be unable to attend school until they are compliant with that state law. The immunization record must be from the child's healthcare provider or other immunization provider and must show that the child is up to date on all school-required vaccines according to their age. For FCB News, I'm Jamie Monticelli.
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as Little Feet with Keeping Up with the Joneses on Radio 101. I am Jake Jones. You're rocking with the Joneses here. Right before that, kicking off the 4 o'clock hour, we heard the Steve Miller Band with Joker. Right now, we got about 4:10 on the clock. Steelers Wheel coming up with Star. Your soundtrack to Four Corners. Full weather report on the way, and a chance to win at 4:30 for sports trivia.

0: Sweet Jane, Velvet Underground. We heard Sweet Seasons right before that by Carole King and Star by Steeler's Wheel at the top of that set. All three of them bringing us into a quick look at your local Four Corners forecast. And this look at your weather, all brought to you here by Uncle's Fixins. Hungry? Come check out Uncle's Fixins and try some of the freshest food around. They're located on the north side of the VFW. That's right across from Rotary Park. Uncle's Fixins, perfecting the art of comfort food. And yeah, we've had about 50% chances of more rain coming down here in Durango this afternoon. About an 84-degree high today. And wind gust only blowing around at about 5 miles per hour. Pagosa Springs, it's about 81 with 50% shot as well. Cortez, 20% chance this afternoon and 86 degrees here up too. Aztec Farmington down south, no chance of rain in your forecast today or tomorrow. And both, that's about 90 today. And Silverton, 70 degrees and 80% chance. I've seen some more rainfall up there. Sunset coming up tonight, 8:28 p.m., 14 hours and 20 minutes of daylight today. Tomorrow we are going to warm up pretty significantly, at least back into the low 90s here in Durango. And down south in northwest New Mexico, back into the high 90s. Farmington getting up to about 97, 98 tomorrow. Stick around for a chance to win. We got sports trivia coming up at 4:30. 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

Yeah, not the smoothest transition, but it is time for sports trivia. Glad to have you along about 4:30 on the clock here. Another chance to win. This is all brought to us each weekday at this time by Jay Shore Insurance. 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So both those things in the pot for you. Got to give me a call here at the studio. Be the first one in with the correct answer, and you'll go home with both those things. Here's the number to call, 970-259-4456. That's 970-259-4456. All right, we're doing general sports trivia today. We're headed to some nickname trivia here. Really, this is an alias, actually. A bit of a music and sports trivia combined question. Your question is this. Name me the famous athlete that is also a successful touring DJ, specifically electronic dance music, but his DJ name is DJ Diesel. Once again, your question. Name me the famous athlete that is also a successful touring DJ. His DJ name, DJ Diesel. DJ Diesel. Give me a call. Take your best guess. Name that athlete. 970-259-4456.

0: as the doors break on through the other side. Sorry. Holding it down during sports trivia. I am back with a winner. Big shout out to Nathan. Nathan, great job, my friend. You were the first one in with the correct answer today. Here was your question for sports trivia. We get it kicked off at 4:30 each weekday. Your question was this: name the famous athlete that is also a successful touring DJ. His DJ name is DJ Diesel. Answer I was looking for here, Shaquille O'Neal. Yeah, Shaq. Former basketball legend, of course, wearer of many hats in the entertainment industry. One of his most fun side gigs, though. I would love to see him in this role. That'd be really cool. A successful career as an EDM DJ, DJ Diesel. Great job, Nathan. That gift card waiting for you here at the studio. $15 to Farmer's Fresh Bar and Grill, along with the Red Bull from A&L Coors. You got 30 days to come pick it up before it evaporates on you. Everyone else, best of luck on your Friday. 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

That's Prince on 101.3 FM, Little Red Corvette. Happy Thursday. We hear David Bowie with Fame. That was coming out of Sports Trivia right before that. And we'll continue on now with Fleetwood Mac. Here's Rhiannon. Radio 101, your soundtrack to Four Corners.

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0: NBC News Radio, I'm Scott Carr. The Justice Department is withdrawing subpoenas issued earlier this month to several New York Times reporters. The Times reports the DOJ sought phone and text messaging records from reporters, and in some cases those of family members in connection to the department's probe of the outlet's reporting on the new Air Force One jet gifted to President Trump by the nation of Qatar. The Trump administration had been pushing to identify the confidential government sources who spoke with reporters about the jet's security. A judge was considering Thursday whether to grant the Times' motion to dismiss the request. President Trump says he'll decide soon on whether to launch a massive attack against Iran, telling Axios the strikes would be bigger than the ones conducted during Operation Epic Fury, also announcing that Houthi rebels shot at two Saudi Arabian ships in the Red Sea last night. Jagruti Devay reports the president took to social media today to issue the warning.
1: Trump said on social media that if the Houthis shoot at Saudi Arabian ships again, that the U.S. will hold Iran responsible and inflict major military punishment on them both.
0: This as the U.S. marked its 12th consecutive night of attacks on Iran. A Minnesota man's getting two life sentences for killing and wounding state lawmakers and their families. A federal sentence for Vance Bolter was handed down Thursday after Bolter pled guilty to murdering and stalking charges in return for prosecutors dropping the death penalty. The 59-year-old shot and killed Minnesota State Democratic Representative Melissa Hortman and her husband Mark Hortman at their home in June of last year. He then drove to the home of Minnesota Democratic Senator John Hoffman and shot and wounded Hoffman and his wife Yvette. Wall Street closed with stocks lower today as oil prices surged in response to the U.S. launch more strikes on Iran. At the closing bell, the Dow had lost 506 points. Scott Carr, NBC News Radio.
2: The Durango City Council voted to amend the city's 2026 capital budget during its regular council meeting to reflect revised cost estimates for infrastructure projects and reallocation of funds to address maintenance needs. The amendments include adjustments commonly made during mid-year reviews of capital spending. Examples include additional funding for the Rusa Connect project to cover required third-party inspection services and allocating a $20,000 donation from Durango Montessori toward the replacement of the Mason Center playground. As fast as the storms rolled through this week, the city of Cortez crews were out handling cleanup. 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Yard debris collection began, and parks and rec teams are loading tree limbs into the parks. For further residential or commercial cleanup needs, you need to request additional poly carts or a large cleanup dumpster. 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For FCB News, I'm Jamie Monticelli.
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0: Hurricane Jake Jones here. I've got a quick look at your local Four Corners forecast and very slight chances of rain overnight tonight, about a 10% shot of that. Partly cloudy conditions and a low down about 54 degrees. Tomorrow on a Friday, things start to clear up throughout the region. Only a 30% chance of afternoon rains here in Durango. And same with Pagosa Springs, up north in the high country, about a 60% shot tomorrow of afternoon showers. But in the rest of the region, Cortez, Aztec, Farmington, looking at a pretty clear Friday tomorrow. Here in Durango, we'll be sitting at about 92 degrees.
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0: Get ready to dance, sing along, and relive the soundtrack of a generation at Dancing Queens, the feel-good concert event of the summer from Music in the Mountains. 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

0: I'm Dave Johnson. Be sure and be tuned in next time for another great edition of The Best in Blues on Blues Deluxe. Jason Ritchie and The Bad Kind have new music for us. Another track from Grania Duffy's latest title. With a new album recorded in Nashville, Sean Murphy will be our Blue Bloods guest, and we'll have classic work from Janis Joplin. All that and more coming up next time on Blues Deluxe.
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